0: 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We have a young man in the trumpet section now who's one of the up-and-coming young instrumentalists. He's multi-talented, arranger, composer, and trumpeter par excellence. Dig that one, baby. I'm speaking of Mr. Jimmy Owens. He's composed and arranged a piece in which he features himself on the flugelhorn. 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